0: Q92. Hi, good evening. You're listening to The Delilah Show. Who is this?
1: Yes, Delilah. Good evening. This is Sajjad.
0: So what can I do for you tonight, my friend?
1: Well, I just wanted to tell you about my lovely fiancé. We got engaged last month, and who is actually feeling a little bit down today because she's not celebrating my birthday with me.
0: Why is she not with you, Sajjad, on your birthday?
1: Because she doesn't live here. She lives in Canada. We actually got to know each other back home, and we got engaged last month, but we hopefully get married soon. So
0: who's going to move where? Are you going to move to Canada to be with her, or is she going to move here?
1: Well, we haven't decided yet, but most likely she is moving over here.
0: So you knew her at home, and how long ago did you first fall in love?
1: 3 years.
0: And have you ever been living in the same area, or has it always been a long-distance love?
1: It has been always been a long-distance love, but I truly love her from the bottom of my heart, and I'm 100% sure that she does the same.
0: And when will you be getting married?
1: We're planning to get married on November, this November, hopefully, because that's the month we got to know each other, and we love November for that reason.
0: Are you as sweet to her as you sound? Because you have such a sweet countenance.
1: I am, actually. And she is, too. But sometimes she's been getting a hard time because she's dealing with her sick mother. I totally understand. I just want to tell her I love her from the bottom of my heart. I know it's kind of hard, but we got to deal with it.
0: You'll deal with it. And when the time is right, God will bring you together and you'll be able to marry.
1: Thank you so much.
0: I hope that your marriage is filled with as much love as I hear in your heart right now.
1: Well, I hope that too. And I have the feeling it's going to be the same, if not more.
0: Let me play a song for you. Thank you for calling.
1: Thank you so much, Delilah.
0: Bye-bye, honey.

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1: Shine bright like a diamond. 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

You're on Q92. I got this letter from Karen, who clearly looks at life as an adventure. 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We have a nice home to live in now. 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So it's just us. You know, when you grow older and someone is too busy for you? 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

0: 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Hey, Daniel, thanks so much for being a part of our radio family and for calling. Guess what? 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
1: What? That's awesome.

0: 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I love it when 80s fashion comes back, like big blazers. 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
1: That'll be great, yeah.
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1: That will be awesome.
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0: 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Man, today is flying. And I know Tina's super excited because after the workday ends today, you're on vacation, right?
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0: The Hudson Valley's 80s to Now, Q92. You know, I'm a multitasker, so I have to get right to the point when I'm doing something. 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
1: We have Cody on the phone here. 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
1: 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Why is that?
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1: My name's Melissa.
0: And what would you like to say?
1: Thanks for helping me along with the day, with the music and that.
0: Oh, it's our pleasure. And thanks for being a part of our radio family. Have a great rest of your day.
1: Thank you. You too. Have a great one.
0: Bye.
1: Bye.

Q92. Hey there, it's Teresa. You know, through July 31st, if you listen to Marino in the Morning, you'll be a part of the Great Hudson Valley Scavenger Hunt and a chance to win $2,026. 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
1: 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I feel there's no one to save me. 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

0: 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Having a hard time focusing today? Maybe it's because I can't figure out Wordle today.
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Q92, it's Teresa Lucas. Hey, are you with me? Do you think some of the best music was in the 80s? Well, I love the hits of today. Well, we have them both right here, the Hudson Valley's 80s to now on Q92.

0: 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What's up, Debbie?
1: 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I just blast it in my car.
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0: 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She's listening while working her shift at the airport. What's up, Robin?
1: I love listening to your show. You're always so happy and cheerful, and you just make our work day brighter. You do. You do a great job. So,
0: Robin.
1: Thank you.
0: Thank you. You just made my day.

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0: 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You know, if you're listening on your iHeartRadio app right now, just tap that talk back microphone and join the conversation. I want to know, if you had a magic power, what would it be?
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0: Oh, that's a good one. 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

0: 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I don't know about you, but gas prices can't come down low enough for me. 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

0: through BTS, Benson Boone, Goo Goo Dolls, Snoop Dogg, and Weezer have in common?
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0: You got that right. It's going down September 18th, 19th, T-Mobile Arena in Vegas. Two nights, one stage, and you could be there soon.
1: We hear they're gearing up trips real soon.
0: Some cash in there. 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

0: K92, it's Chris, it's Felicia, it's Marino in the morning. And the 6th annual Great Hudson Valley Scavenger Hunt. There's still a few more days of clues, right?
1: Just a few.
0: Through the end of July. And then yours truly, Chris Marino, will be hanging out at DCH Wappingers Falls Toyota for the finale, where someone's going to win $2,026 bucks. And among other things, Marino's money, Felicia's funds.
1: You'll be there 4 p.m. Friday and August 7th.
0: Yeah, I don't know where I'm going. Thanks to Felicia. All right,
1: I'm the planner.
0: All right. 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

0: All the goodness, only on the Hudson Valley's feel-good upbeat variety.
1: 5 till 10 a.m., it's Marino in the morning and the 80s to now on Q92. Shout to-

0: Good morning. Flood watch on for much of the region from early this afternoon until Wednesday night. Forecasters say 1 to 3 inches of rain expected across the region. Some areas potentially seeing 3 to 6 inches. Heavy downpours could produce rainfall rates of an inch or two per hour. Some of those flood-prone locations urge to monitor the forecast. A newly formed union looks to help out renters across the Hudson Valley. That's the Hudson Valley Tenants Union, modeled after other local groups. Some of their goals include electing more pro-tenant politicians and passing the REST Act. State bill would give local governments outside of New York City the ability to declare housing emergencies. For stories like these and more, go to MidHudsonNews.com. I'm Jay Corwin.
1: Veterans for most NFL teams are due to report to training camp today. A couple headlines from the league as camps kick off. Three-time Pro Bowl linebacker and safety Jamal Adams is joining the Vikings. And Pro Bowl D-tackle Vita Vea is asking to be traded from the Buccaneers after negotiations for a contract extension broke down. Baseball, the Marlins scored 3 in the bottom of the ninth to beat the Phillies 8-7, snapping the Marlins' 12-game losing skid. I'm Matt McCoy.
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12: Hey, what's up? It's Chris Marino. We're going to be at Splashdown Beach this Sunday. 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
13: 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Scattered morning thunderstorms possible and then strong afternoon storms. 78 for the high. There is a threat for heavy rain. Rain, an overnight low of 66. Thunderstorms, potential for heavy and torrential downpours. 72 tomorrow. I'm Jackie Murphy in the Hudson Valley Weather Center.
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0: 2. It's Chris and Felicia. You know, it's taken 5 years to get here.
1: 5 years?
0: The 5-year anniversary celebration and community appreciation day. You know what I'm talking about.
1: Oh,
0: right?
1: With Ulster Savings Bank in Hyde Park.
0: Yes, Dora and the whole team there. Yours truly hanging out on Saturday, August 1st from 10 a.m. to 2 p.m. Everything you need to know about fun, games, entertainment, food, refreshments, everything, prizes is on the website.

0: Good morning. Flood watch on for much of the region from early this afternoon until Wednesday night. Forecasters say 1 to 3 inches of rain expected across the region. Some areas potentially seeing 3 to 6 inches. Heavy downpours could produce rainfall rates of an inch or two per hour. Some of those flood-prone locations urge to monitor the forecast. A newly formed union looks to help out renters across the Hudson Valley. That's the Hudson Valley Tenants Union, modeled after other local groups. Some of their goals include electing more pro-tenant politicians and passing the REST Act. State bill would give local governments outside of New York City the ability to declare housing emergencies. For stories like these and more, go to MidHudsonNews.com. I'm Jay Corwin.
1: Veterans for 7 teams have already gotten to work, but for most of the NFL, it's check-in day, with veterans of 25 teams reporting to training camps. On the eve of camp, 3-time Pro Bowl defender Jamal Adams has a new team. He signs a free agent deal with the Vikings. Among the baseball last night, the Pirates walked off the Diamondbacks 3-2 in 10 innings. Pittsburgh is now tied with Arizona for the final National League wildcard spot. I'm Matt McCoy.
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3: 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North and south, minor building in through Wappingers Falls. 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Good connections, by the way, there. And same with the New York State Thruway into 84. Newburgh Beacon Bridge uneventful. Kelly Quinn.
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1: It's the coolest place to be this summer, and Chris is going to be on site. I believe Cindy Waitman's going to be there one day.
0: Yeah, we got to have us out there. We got to get you out there, your little guy. We're going to be right next to Pelican Bay, and Sunday, right? Yeah. Sunday, August 2nd, I'll be there from noon to 2 with the Q Crew. Stop by and see us. We'd love to hang out with you. Splashdown Beach with Q92.

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1: Yes,
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1: Right? Mm-hmm. And we'll be doing a final collection at the Poughkeepsie Galleria on the 9th from 12 to 2.
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0: Good morning. Flood watch on for much of the region early this afternoon until Wednesday night. Forecasters say 1 to 3 inches of rain expected across the region. Some areas potentially seeing 3 to 6 inches. Heavy downpours could produce rainfall rates of an inch or two per hour. Some of those flood-prone locations urge to monitor the forecast. A newly formed union looks to help out renters across the Hudson Valley. That's the Hudson Valley Tenants Union, modeled after other local groups. Some of their goals include electing more pro-tenant politicians and passing the REST Act. State bill would give local governments outside of New York City the ability to declare housing emergencies. For stories like these and more, go to MidHudsonNews.com. I'm Jay Corwin.
1: The wife of Kansas City Chiefs offense coordinator Eric Bieniemy is hospitalized, recovering after allegedly being shot by the couple's son. Elijah Bieniemy is facing multiple charges. In Tampa, Buccaneers veterans are reporting for training camp with Pro Bowl defensive tackle Vita Vea demanding a trade. This after contract extension talks broke down. In baseball, the Marlins finally win, snapping a 12-game skid, rallying to walk off the Phillies. I'm Matt McCoy.
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3: Westbound Dutchess Turnpike, you've got the volume coming in just around McDonald Heights. A little tap of the brake to Garmo, and it's heavier. Westbound Arterial at Route 9. Mid-Hudson Bridge, you're doing okay. 9 North and South, it's not a problem. Spack and Kill Road, you're busier into Wappingers Falls. And 90 Northbound, building at Old Hopewell. So we're getting the morning underway here. 9W Southbound, Fostertown Road Building. Kelly Quinn.
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2: 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Scattered morning thunderstorms possible and then strong afternoon storms. 78 for the high. There is a threat for heavy rain. Rain, an overnight low of 66. Thunderstorms, potential for heavy and torrential downpours. 72 tomorrow. I'm Jackie Murphy in the Hudson Valley Weather Center.
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0: 8:32, it's Chris and Felicia Marino in the morning. I don't know about you, but gas prices can't come down low enough for me, so we need help with things.
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0: You got that right. It's going down September 18th, 19th, T-Mobile Arena in Vegas. Two nights, one stage, and you could be there soon.
1: We hear they're gearing up trips real soon.
0: Some cash in there. You know how it happens every summer, so keep it here on Q92.

0: morning. Flood watch on for much of the region early this afternoon until Wednesday night. Forecasters say 1 to 3 inches of rain expected across the region. Some areas potentially seeing 3 to 6 inches. Heavy downpours could produce rainfall rates of an inch or two per hour. Some of those flood-prone locations urged to monitor the forecast. A newly formed union looks to help out renters across the Hudson Valley. That's the Hudson Valley Tenants Union, modeled after other local groups. Some of their goals include electing more pro-tenant politicians and passing the REST Act. State bill would give local governments outside of New York City the ability to declare housing emergencies. For stories like these and more, go to MidHudsonNews.com. I'm Jay Corwin.
1: The wife of Kansas City Chiefs offense coordinator Eric Bieniemy is hospitalized, recovering after allegedly being shot by the couple's son. Elijah Bieniemy is facing multiple charges. In Tampa, Buccaneers veterans are reporting for training camp with Pro Bowl defensive tackle Vita Vea demanding a trade. This after contract extension talks broke down. In baseball, the Marlins finally win, snapping a 12-game skid, rallying to walk off the Phillies. I'm Matt McCoy.
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3: 44 Dutchess Turnpike westbound, heavier still. Victory Lane to Garmo Road and westbound arterial into the Route 9 ramps, which are busier at Spack and Kill Road. Expected that, plus also filling in more through Wappingers Falls, 90 northbound Old Hopewell and 9W. You're going to see some volume just around Marlboro. It breaks up, you get it slower right around Foster Town Road. Kelly Quinn.
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0: It's Chris, it's Felicia, it's Marino in the morning, and the 6th annual Great Hudson Valley Scavenger Hunt. There's still a few more days of clues, right?
1: Just a few.
0: Through the end of July, and then yours truly, Chris Marino, will be hanging out at DCH Wappingers Falls Toyota for the finale, where someone's going to win $2,026 bucks, and among other things, Marino's money, Felicia's funds.
1: You'll be there 4 p.m. Friday and August 7th.
0: Yeah, I don't know where I'm going. Thanks to Felicia. All right,
1: I'm the planner.
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3: 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Scattered morning thunderstorms possible and then strong afternoon storms. 78 for the high. There is a threat for heavy rain. Rain, an overnight low of 66. Thunderstorms, potential for heavy and torrential downpours. 72 tomorrow. I'm Jackie Murphy in the Hudson Valley Weather Center.
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0: It's Chris, it's Felicia, and Marino in the morning. 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

0: 92. It's Chris and Felicia. You know, it's taken 5 years to get here.
1: 5 years?
0: The five-year anniversary celebration and Community Appreciation Day. You know what I'm talking about,
1: right? With Ulster Savings Bank in Hyde Park.
0: That's Dora and the whole team there. You're truly hanging out on Saturday, August 1st from 10 a.m. to 2 p.m. Everything you need to know about

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Q92, as we head past 10 o'clock, Tuesday morning. So many possibilities, great music, $1,000 an hour, and just getting each other through the workday. Justin Bieber is coming up. After Kenny Loggins, here's Danger Zone.

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1: They say the holy water's watered down, and this town's lost its faith. Our colors will fade eventually, so if our time is running out, day after day, we'll make the mundane a masterpiece. Oh my, oh my love, I take one look at you, you're taking me out.

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0: 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How would you react if you won $1,000 in cash?
1: What? Oh my God, you just don't know. 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
0: Well, I can't wait to hear you win. 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

Q92. Hope you're having a great Tuesday. Welcome into the afternoon, just past 12 o'clock as your workday continues. Variety on the way from Pink, Sia, and back to the 80s now with the Cutting Crew.

0: 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Take how you're feeling right now. What would your spirit animal be, Brooke?
1: I would be a cheetah.
0: Ooh.
1: Right now, my mind is all over the place.
0: Oh.
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0: 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Winning $1,000 is a lot of fun.
1: Oh, my God. Seriously? That's awesome. That just made my whole month.
0: Let's get you in there next. More keywords are on the way.

0: The Hudson Valley's Q92. Right now, how you're feeling today, Jen? What would be your spirit animal?
1: A pretty green little caterpillar right now.
0: Oh, yeah.
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Q92. Hey there, it's Jana with our back to school drive. Now through August 6th, drop off new school supplies at any Mid-Hudson Valley Federal Credit Union branch. On August 9th, it's the distribution finale at the Poughkeepsie Galleria from noon until 2. And thanks from everyone here at Q92. 1, 2.

0: 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How does it feel to win $1,000?
1: Oh my gosh, that's awesome.
0: Yeah, pretty fun. Keep listening up for more keywords. 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

0: Don't forget to tell your smart device to play Q92 on iHeartRadio. Something you can do in the evening to help you kind of calm down from a crazy day, which is also quite beneficial, is do the dishes. They say the warm water, the doing something like with the repetition, you don't have to think too much about it, and the smells, like it all helps calm you down. Or at least I'm going to tell this to people that I would like to have them do the dishes around the house because it's usually just me.
1: I'm Tarika Foster Brasby. What's up, y'all? I'm your girl, Cheryl Swoops. And it's WNBA All-Star season. The best players in the world are on the floor. 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

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I'm Jeff Stevens, coming up in 7 minutes. Are you ready for Summerween?

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0: Don't forget to tell your smart device to play Q92 on iHeartRadio. I'm Jeff Stevens. So glad you're listening. And Chelsea, pretty happy too, because she won the $1,000 fill-up.
1: That is awesome.
0: Yes, you and whoever's with you. Congratulations, you got $1,000. The $1,000 fill-up continues with another keyword at 4 o'clock.

92. I'm Jeff Stevens. 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
2: Awesome. So exciting. Thank you.
1: Way to go. Yes, enjoy your $1,000. It is all yours. You could do with it whatever you'd like. And we're still going to play another time coming up today, 5 p.m., next keyword.

Q92, I'm Jeff Stevens with our back-to-school drive now through August 6th. 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
1: Christina Perry on this Tuesday afternoon. I'm Jeff Stevens with an incredible good news story.
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1: Earlier this month, two high school band members became unexpected heroes. They were visiting Hawaii after they rescued a man struggling in the water off of Waikiki Beach. Griffin, who is a trained lifeguard, and his classmate Mason heard cries for help and actually swam about 300 yards to bring the man safely back to shore after hearing those cries for help. They later discovered the man they rescued was the travel agent who had organized their band's trip, of all things. The teens say they were just happy to save a life, but those teens on a band trip to Pearl Harbor rescued that drowning man.
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1: The Hudson Valley's 80s to now, Q92. I'm Jeff Stevens. If you haven't won the $1,000 fill up, don't stress out too much. We've got 9 more chances tomorrow and Thursday and Friday, and it starts tomorrow at 9 a.m.

Q92. I'm Jeff Stevens. 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

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You can find us on Facebook at Q92. I'm Jeff Stevens. Let me know on the Talkback mic on the iHeartRadio app. What do you hate being addicted to? 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
1: There's Luke Combs here on your Tuesday evening. I'm Jeff Stevens. All right, let me know on the talkback mic on the iHeartRadio app. What do you hate being addicted to? Wanda, what do you think?
2: I hate being addicted to a bag of chips. I can't have a single bag of chips in my house. It's not going to last more than an hour. I love all of them, but my personal favorite is the garden salsa sun chips.
1: 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Yeah, I got a big old week.

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4: Hey, what's up? It's Chris Marino. We're going to be at Splashdown Beach this Sunday. Be hanging with the Q crew from noon till 2. 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

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And would you save my soul tonight? Would you tremble

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0: What's going on? It's Chris Marino. 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
1: Joni, thank you for calling.
2: Hi.
1: I understand you have a lot to celebrate today.
2: Yes, I do. I just married the most wonderful man.
1: Just married the most wonderful man when?
2: At 5:30 this afternoon.
1: Oh, my word. So this is your honeymoon.
2: Yes.
1: Are you calling me on a cell phone?
2: Yes, I am.
1: Are you guys on the way to someplace romantic together?
2: Well, we're kind of having an after reception, and then we're going somewhere romantic.
1: Oh, cut the after reception short and go have fun. What's your husband's name?
2: Phil.
1: So Phil and Joni got married today.
2: Yes.
1: Why
2: and we've listened to you the whole time we've been dating.
1: Why did you decide to spend your life with Phil?
2: Because he is just so wonderful. He's so good with the boys. I have 4 boys, and he's got 5 kids, and one of his sons is living with us. We have 3 teenage sons in the house right now.
1: Let me find a song for you newlyweds.
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